0: a better way. Say, she say, you say, they say, they.
1: They?
2: Again, you keep asking, you want me to define who they are. I don't know
3: so
2: who... I mean, I you just can't have a blanket statement and say it's the global Zionists, or say it's the Jesuits, or say it's the Mossad, or say it's the, you know, the Rockefellers, or say it's the Illuminati. It's probably all of them.
1: What the hell are you talking about?
2: I mean, all the empirical evidence overwhelmingly suggests that there's an enormous 200-foot ice wall holding the oceans in level and flat. The sun and the moon are our luminaries, same way there might be some dome with the crown chakra being the pole star.
4: No!

0: places that he might be.
1: Everywhere I go, man, it's holy ground. 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Holy ground,
2: holy ground.
1: Holy ground, it's enough of God's mercy here to go around. 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

0: The tranny fixed. 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
1: Now be true, don't stay true. 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
2: Your man Tyreek was a bully. And you know, I used to be on the road all the time. We used to be on the road every weekend. And God knows, we'd be like, do all these college shows, and we always were with somebody else. You know what I mean?
3: Yeah.
2: You remember them that sang that song, whatever their names
3: is? Yeah.
2: All right. So, boom. The van comes to pick us up from the airport, right? But we get in the van, and you know, we want space. We didn't want nobody else around us in that, right?
3: Right.
2: So, nigga was trying to put them in the van. Take, like, get the fuck out of here. And left them at the curb, man. And you know, the college was like, yo, college. To get somebody else to get them, man. Them niggas ain't say a mother, they don't get their name either. Tell you that, you're pretty.
4: Yo. 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She been holding that for a long time.

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1: All right.

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3: Now listen.

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Who

Number one, you have to start writing things down. All successful people write things down because they visualize what they want to be or what they want to become. So if they see something like, you know what, I want to be a tennis player later on in life, let me write that down. You might want to do something else, but you got to write it down. You have to see it on a daily, all right? Now, if you don't have a pen and a piece of paper, hey, put it in your smartphone. Put it somewhere where you can see it, where it's a constant reminder. Or in your phones, put it in your reminders. A lot of smartphones have reminders. And they say, well, remind you to do this at 3 o'clock. Oh, take out the trash at this. Write it down so that way you don't forget. That's number one of doing what you love. You have to write it down, visualize it, or get yourself a vision board. Start cutting things out of magazines and just saying, hey, I want that car. I want this. I want that or whatever. And then you start seeing that come into fruition because now it's in your mind. So that way you can do what you love, whether you want to be yachting on a boat. You got to put that boat there. What kind of boat do I want? You know, so on and so forth. What kind of car? What kind of house? What kind of townhouse? Whatever. But number one is writing things down so that way you can get on your way to doing what you love. Number two, spend a half hour to an hour a day on what it is you love to do. All right. If you have a job, you can do it on your lunch break. All right. You can probably do some research and, you know, get that out the way so that way you can feel good about what you're doing. Or if it's something physical and you can't do it at your job, do it after work. You know, you have to spend that little bit of time on your craft to free up yourself to do what you love. Number three, take action. After you did all that research and you spent your time, your quality time on doing what it is you love to do, take action. Do. The hardest part of any journey is taking the first step. All right? That's how that goes. So listen, I know a lot of you have fears. Hey, I had a fear of doing this show, you know? But I did write it down. I wrote it down a while ago. I probably supposed to do this show a long time ago. And I was like, nah, because I don't had all these excuses. Oh, man, I don't want to be in front of the camera. Yeah, I hate the way my voice sounds. You know, stuff like that. But I wrote it down. So one day I said, you know what? I think it's time now. The Fran Lover Show. Here I am, you know. And I'm a behind the scenes guy, but I love to be creative. And this is what I love doing. I love being creative and I love teaching other people things. I don't teach you probably the proper way or whatever. I just teach you the way I know how. So, but I did it and I'm doing what I love to do. You get what I'm saying? So I advise you to do the same thing. Do what you love to do. Just take that first step. Take action and get it done. Get her done. You feel what I'm saying? You hear that? Do it like Nike. Just do it. You know all that, man. But this Fran Lover, man, that's it. Follow me, Facebook, Twitter, Instagram. Subscribe on YouTube. And I'll see you on the next episode. All right?

Yeah. Mix Show Madness. Strictly 90s. You never know what I might play. Ride with me. Here we go.

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I'm syndicated around the world. Everybody tap into me. Strictly classic hip hop. 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

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It's your boy DJ Rampage. 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Non-stop hip-hop right on this station. Ride with me.

0: Hey yo, man, my label mate Don Newkirk, man, step to him. 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Hey yo, man, my label mate Don Newkirk, man, step to him. 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Hey yo, man, my label mate Don Newkirk, man, step to him. 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
1: DJ
0: man, step to him.
1: Thanks, Search.

Yeah. Strictly classic hip hop. It's your boy DJ Rampage. Hit me on the gram right now at The Real Rampage.

Yep. Turn me up. It's your boy DJ Rampage. I'm on from state to state. My show is syndicated. Ride with me.

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0: Trash.
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0: Trash.
1: This goes out to you.
0: Trash.
1: This goes out to you and you.

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1: Trash.
0: This goes out to you.
1: Trash.
0: This goes out to you and you and you.
1: Trash.
0: This goes out to you.
1: Trash.
0: This goes out to you.
1: Trash.
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1: Peace, St. Ivan. I am terrible, medieval slang music. 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

0: I returned and saw under the sun that the race is not to the swift nor the battle to the strong, neither yet bread to the wise nor yet riches to men of understanding, nor yet favor the men of skill, but time and chance happeneth to them all.
1: Oh. 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

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Yo, and I'm rocking with the Wansha mix with G-Zone and Wansha. Keep spinning that hot shit, bro. 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Peace.

0: peace, peace. It's your boy Jamel Honesty from out of Baltimore. I want to give a shout out to my peoples, DJ Rasha and G-Zon from the Boom Bap Ambassadors. The Rasha Mix Show, straight out of Paris, France. Salute, salute.
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3: Hey, yo, Stat, what up? 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

0: top of this. DJ Grasshopper right here. You're listening to DJ Rancha on the mix, on the ones and twos. 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
1: Yo, peace, peace. It's your boy Jamil Honesty from out of Baltimore. I want to give a shout out to my peoples, DJ Rancha and G-Zon from the Boom Bap Ambassadors. Rancha Mix Show, straight out of Paris, France. 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
2: 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They ain't never done shit. They just criticize because they ain't got the heart to take the risk.

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Sazy from Canada. Let's go.

Dance Records out of Los Angeles. 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

0: What up, it's your boy Cartoon, straight out of Austin, Texas. You know what I mean? You listen to the Raw Shaw Mix with my boy DJ Ron Shaw and J-Zone. You know what I'm saying? From Paris to Austin, from Austin to Paris. You know what I'm saying? Hip-hop all day. It's like that.
1: 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I'm just repping that Ron Shaw Mix Boom Bap Show from Paris with DJ Ron Shaw and G-Zone.

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1: 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G-Fan Black.
2: 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G-Fan. 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

0: rally to pitch invasions, large-scale brawls and armed battles between rival groups.
1: There was a long history of violence involving West Ham and Millwall. If it was just a trend or a pattern, you could deal with it, but culture's a bit deep-seated.
2: Yeah.

0: It's your boy John Jiggs, J-I-2-G's, and I'm rocking with G-Zone and my boy DJ Rancha, the Boom Bap Ambassadors. You already know how we rocking. Let's go.
1: Hey, yo, what up, y'all? It's your boy Innocent, and I'm checking in with DJ Rancha on the Rancha mix right now. Hip-hop, Boom Bap only, man. Holla. You already know what it is. G-Zone, what up? What up?

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1: It's your boy John Jay.

0: 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One third of the live percenters. 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
1: That's how you feel. Inhaling the endo, exhale out the window. Look at strangers' faces, feeling like kinfolk. Shorty with a husband could be my long lost cousin. Wise man with the

It's your boy John Jiggs, J-I-2-G's, and I'm rocking with G-Zon and my boy DJ Roncha, the Boom Bap Ambassadors. You already know how we rocking. Let's go.

Flipside, and I want to welcome y'all to the Ron Shaw Mix with my boy DJ Ron Shaw and my big homie G-Zon. Best hip-hop show from Paris. Nothing but that boom bap. Hip-hop isn't dead. It lives right here. It lives right here.

0: I just lay there. But I won't breastfeed. Damn it, I won't do it. Men can breastfeed. Did you know that? I read that.
1: Cold word.
0: Okay, I made it up.
1: Cold.
0: No, I read it. I wrote it down, yeah. And then I read it. I believe everything I read.
1: Yeah.

0: fucked up and wrong.
1: Lil Von Song really need to change Prince.
0: I get fucked. I was bad. I was wrong.
2: But I'm nuts over her. She's this song.
1: Shit.
2: You know what it is? Reverse sting flock of seagulls, piece of shit on his head. I don't know what the fuck that thing was. And cut. And cut.
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5: 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You know what it is, music, music, and more music. So, yo, keep it locked right here. Yo, over the weekend, what? Bad Bunny killed it. I ain't mad at the brother, yo. He killed it. I think we're going to get some of his music in this set. Yeah, I think we can get something like that. Yeah, if not, we're going to stick with the Sean Paul we got. Yeah, we're going to play Nicki Minaj. I know there's some beef going on, but we're going to play some of that. Flo Rida. We got a remix of Nelly. And a remix of Ice Spice. Yeah, yo, later on in the mix. Keep it locked right here. It's the Dance Party Mix Show with your man Fitzgibbons. We got music to play.

About 2 minutes past the bottom of the hour, we just got out of the Ice Spice Takeisha remix. You know that was a banger. Before that, Hot in Here, Nelly. I told you earlier we gonna play that, right? Yeah, the Strikes remix. Nothing but a banger. Underneath us right now, Corona, Rhythm of the Night. Yo, this particular single,

I'm in your city. What you doing? I know you be busy. If you not, then come get it with me. Late night, we gon' go to the club. Pre-game, we gon' get a little tipsy. Yup. She told me pass it to Dawn. I'm about to go get it quickly. She wanna have a menage. Like, girl, I ain't know you was

0: 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And yo, that means that this has got to slow down. Don't leave the station, because yo, there's mad stuff going on, and you're going to be right in the mix with it. But yo, if you want to hit me up, Fitzgibbons_FITZGIBBONS_ on IG and TikTok as well. Let's rap, let's talk, let's get it in, you know what I mean? Until next week, keep it under 90, all right, my man?
1: No breaks, no mercy, just pressure. It's Fitzgibbons commanding the dance floor on the Dance Party Mix Show.

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0: Hey, what's up? It's your girl, Rel G, and you're listening to The Aunt Taylor Show.
1: Hey, what's up? This is Aunt Taylor. I'm back. I know. You thought that income tax man got me, but he didn't. So, I'm sitting in the studio with, I would say, if not yet, soon to be world-famous author, Frankie Cathcart. Put your hands together for Frankie Cathcart, please. Frankie, welcome to the show.
2: Thank you very much, Aunt.
1: Told you might hear
2: some talents. Glad to be here today.
1: Thank you. It's a pleasure to have you here. So Frankie is an author, everybody, and just so happens to be the author of a book called Digging Deeper, Bible Study. There is a little bit more to the title, but first we're going to learn a little bit more about Frankie, so tell us a little something about yourself, if you will.
2: So I am a Christian. I love and worship Jesus Christ. He is my Lord and Savior. I'm a wife of almost 27 years in a few days. I have three grown children, 28, 22 and 21. I go to Love and Faith Christian Fellowship Church in Greensboro, North Carolina, where I reside. I graduated from North Carolina A&T State University. I currently serve in ministry in the church as an altar worker and on the deacon ministry. I enjoy volunteering, helping others, encouraging others, spending time with my family. I like playing pickleball, working out, and yeah, that's about it. Originally from a country hometown in Virginia, so yeah, just moved up the street a little bit. And that's about it.
1: All right, put your hands together, everybody. 27 strong years, three children, and a pickleball champion.
2: We're working on that champion,
1: yeah. You know, the funny thing about my daughter, I have a 22-year-old daughter, and her and her boyfriend were telling me about pickleball, and I didn't know what it was, so I looked it up. I can't understand what the difference is between that and technically tennis. Does the ball touch the ground ever, or is it volleyball mixed with tennis, or what is it?
2: So the ball does touch the ground. You know, I tell you, Aunt, you're just going to have to get out there and give it a shot, especially with your family. It's a great sport. There's some running involved. It's not like tennis. Some people like to play it like tennis, but you shouldn't. And those people kind of irritate me a little bit. Uh-huh. but I try to get over it and keep playing the sport. So it's a game where you want to get closer to the net and kind of just hit that ball back and forth the best you can. And
1: gotcha.
2: Outplay your opponents.
1: Gotcha.
2: Yeah, and you got to work well with your teammate. Yeah.
1: Okay, so some coordination. All right, shout out to pickleball. We're gonna give it a try. I have a 5-part family here, so that might be fun to do.
2: Yes, y'all should do it.
1: Yeah, definitely. So how 27 years is a remarkable number. Of course, it's gonna be 28, 29, 30, 31, and so on, but we're celebrating where we're at. And that is, I just want to congratulate you on that. How did your faith play a role in the continual growing of those numbers of years?
2: Well, you know, marriage is hard. Relationships in themselves, they're just hard. You know, we grow together. We build our character together, and we change together throughout the years. So, you know, we don't tolerate things that we used to tolerate. It's just a constant work. And I would say, I know in my heart, the only reason why we can say we're about to hit 27 is because we have our faith in God. And without Him leading us, and without the goal being to stay together until death do us part, you know, it can be easy to walk away, especially in those hard moments.
1: Mm-hmm.
2: So I don't know how people really do marriage without God in the midst of it, in the middle, being the center, being the leader and the guider throughout the relationship. It's really impossible to me. I know when my husband and I originally got married, we didn't have Christ as the center. And it wasn't until a few years later. But those first few years were very rocky, you know, and I was thinking to myself, like, goodness, what have we signed ourselves up for? But then when God, when you allow Him to really lead your marriage, when you begin to pray together, when you begin to read the word together and understand why you were created and what God imagined or designed marriage to look like, it's powerful and it's empowering. And then I could see us growing together, growing individually, growing together and encouraging each other. But before then, you know, it felt like we wanted to kill each other, I think. Mm-hmm. I don't know if my husband would attest to that, but, you know, I was kind of feeling like, what is going on here? But our faith in Christ has really kept us united and growing stronger together.
1: Absolutely, absolutely. I can definitely understand that and see that it lent to a beautiful family, some pickleball tournaments, and did this inspire you to become an author, or was this something you were doing long before 20? Well, you couldn't be doing too much longer before 27 years ago, but. How long have you been an author?
2: So actually I'm a first time Christian author, published author. Now I've been writing for years. The Lord saved me when I was about 27, over 20 some years ago. And, one of the ways that He would, you know, lead me was to write down our conversations, you know, because it's not just about us talking to God, it's about Him talking back to us. And so as I would settle myself with Him, I would begin to journal, and I would just journal and journal, and not even just our conversations, but my experiences with Him. And so, you know, I've been writing for many years now, but as far as this book, it was God who inspired me to actually write it. I had an invitation actually to lead a class in a series of classes that was going on in our church. And the title of the class was Becoming a Woman of Excellence. And when they invited me to teach that class, I laughed and I was like, really, me? I'm struggling every day, you know? And we all are, to be honest. So I just needed to get over myself and pray about it and see what God said. And He said, yes, you need to do it. And I said, okay, well, what are we going to teach these women about becoming women of excellence? And He said, you're going to teach them My word. And so He walked me through chapters in His Bible of significant women. And there were many more than what I have listed in this book and their testimonies, their stories. But these are the ones that we started with in this book. Some people have already been asking, well, when's part two coming out? I haven't received that yet from the Lord, but these are the five testimonies, the women that we really dive into this particular book,
1: so,
2: to get us started.
1: Okay. If I may ask, the title Digging Deeper, is that in reference to the women mentioned in the book, what they went through, or are you doing the deep digging to reveal these stories and these testimonies to us through the form of a book?
2: So the latter. So these women, and actually both, I'm going to say both. So these women here, I feel like God is using as a testament to believers to encourage us, you know, to remain in faith, no matter come what may, no matter what, keep your eyes on Me. And if you see, the first chapter in the book deals with forgiveness. which is one of the toughest ones. It took me approximately 7 years to actually finish writing this book. And when I finished writing, I thought the assignment was over. Little did I know, you know, the Lord was going to lead me to a publisher to actually have it printed and all that good stuff. I'm sitting here thinking, maybe this book is just for me, because I'm the biggest student over these past few years, especially starting with forgiveness. Because when you go to write and study the lives of these precious women in God's word, you can't study it without you being tested, you being tried and changed as you're going through the study. So that's what was happening with me. Sometimes we forgive, but then that thing creeps back up and you find yourself, you know, realizing, did you really forgive? And then you have to forgive again.
1: Absolutely. That makes sense.
2: So from digging into really being healed in those areas where you need to forgive people, digging deeper in your faith, are you really willing to trust God no matter what it looks like? Are you willing to say yes when he gives you an assignment, you know, to come into agreement with his will? Even if it's something that sounds crazy, like how to become a woman of excellence when you know you're struggling every day. are you really willing to pray and get into a place of peace where you have, where you're waiting on a promise to manifest itself in your life? You know, are you waiting for your children to become who you envision them to be? You know, are you willing to let God build them into who he wants them to be?
1: Right.
2: And not only that, the last chapter focuses on sowing and reaping. So it's the power that comes behind sowing into someone else's life and then reaping the benefits from that. A lot of times when we think of sowing and reaping, we're thinking financial wealth, and it could be that. But a lot of the benefits could be, you know, a grandchild, like Naomi in the book of Ruth.
1: Right.
2: It could be, you know, a fresh start in life. It could be someone else forgiving you. You know, it just could be so many benefits that we can reap as we plant seeds in other people's lives. So we're digging deeper in all these areas in this little book.
1: That does sound like an amazing book. Folks, if you're just tuning in, I am sitting with Frankie Carthcat, sorry about that, the author of Digging Deeper Bible Study. Now, Frankie, I do understand there is an extended title as well, right? Of the...
2: It is. It's Digging Deeper Bible Study for those who have been chosen to want more. So if you want more of God, it's just an encouragement. This book will encourage you to go a little bit deeper and let him reveal some things to you and, you know, heal us, transition us, move us from glory to glory as we study his word together in this book. And one powerful thing that I'm realizing as I go through this study is the power of bringing people together to do the study together. He led me to do that over the summer with a group of friends and family. And I had no idea what was going to transpire by bringing people together to go through the book together. But as we testify, as we share our testimonies with one another, as we confess to one another things that we're dealing with and struggling with, God does something very supernatural in that. And brings healing. He makes connections. He restores our storehouse. He increases our love for one another and compassion and mercy. And it was just beautiful to see that all come together. And I didn't see that, but you know, God knows everything.
1: Absolutely.
2: So that's a beautiful thing that comes out of bringing people together.

0: also published in Spanish as well as French and English.
1: Como te digo? Mm-hmm. So let me ask you, is there anyone in particular you want to shout out or anything you want to say to the people in closing?
0: I want to give a shout out to God to say thank you for allowing me and entrusting me with this assignment. And my prayer is that God would be glorified through this assignment. And I want to give a shout out to you, Aunt, to allow me to be on your show.
1: Thank you.
0: As well as my publisher, God's Way Publishing, that introduced and connected us together. I'm very grateful for that. And all the work that they've done to help me to share this work. To the audience that's listening, I just want to say thank you for taking your time to listen to us today. And also, I would just encourage you to have the boldness and the courage to pull a small group together and go through this study together, even if it's just one other person. This was not written just for me, from what I was told. I'm not the only student here, but it is a powerful little tool to help us believers in Christ to grow closer to God.
1: All righty, ladies and gentlemen, that's Frankie Cathcart. Digging Deeper.
0: You got it right that time.
1: Digging Deeper Bible Study. 27 years. Christian, author, mother, wife, and pickleball champion. Put your hands together for Frankie. Frankie, thank you for coming in today. You made my day, and I know you made everybody else. And hey, y'all go out there and check out the book, all right? Hold tight. We'll be right back after this.
2: Thank you. Hello?
3: James, it's Christy. Are you busy?
2: No, my roommate, Eddie Trunk, he's on the line, too, because he knows more about my debt.
3: Well, kind of talk to me, I guess, about your debt situation. What's going on?
2: Well, you know, I just got
4: he's got probably, some bills and stuff that are behind. And
3: say that again. You both were talking at the same time.
2: Okay.
4: He's got a bunch of credit cards, and then I got some school loans behind.
3: Let me have just one person talk real quick.
2: Well, I mean, he knows probably more about it because he's my financial advisor.
3: Okay, well, let me have him talk then.
2: But he doesn't know everything.
3: Well, is it credit card debt?
2: Well, it's credit cards, and then it's also some medical, school loans, and a bunch of stuff.
3: Okay, hold on. You're both still talking at the same time. Just James. What did you say?
2: No, I said foreclosure,
4: and then you gotta figure out if
2: and then the car payment, and then he doesn't know if he's gonna bring it or not.
4: Dollar, and then,
3: every time I ask a question, you both are talking at the same time, and it's cutting each other off. I cannot hear.
2: Okay, so what do you need to know right now, though?
3: Are you able to make a monthly payment on the credit card? And if I can have just James answer that one.
2: Well, you know,
4: I'm just trying to give you information.
2: But he knows, and sometimes I don't either.
3: Okay.
4: Both of us.
3: You can't talk at the same time. The phone's not working.
2: What do you mean it's not working?
3: I cannot hear either of you.
2: What do you hear?
3: I hear a jumble mess of words.
4: But we're in different rooms, so I don't know when he's going to talk.
3: Is there any way he can hang up his phone and come be with you in your room and you just talk to me?
2: I don't let people in my room.
3: So I guess I'll just ask a name and then that person just talks so I can get an answer.
2: Well,
4: I think I've pretty much
2: I have a bunch of stuff. I mean, I have a lot of papers down at my mom's, so he doesn't have all of his stuff.
4: I think I have it pretty much
2: I'm just hoping that maybe control he can bring it.
3: Well, I don't have a clue what either of y'all are saying, and I don't even know how to help because I can't understand anything.
2: Why? What's the problem?
3: I don't know. The phone conversation is totally weird. I can't understand either of you, and you're both contradicting yourself.
2: So, well, you said you couldn't understand it, so how do you know we're contradicting ourselves?
3: You're saying one thing, and he's saying something completely different on top of each other, and I can't hear, which is why I asked for just one person to talk one at a time.
4: All right, so what's the question that you have?
3: James, you tell me what debt do you have?
2: Well, I have a lot, but I know a little, but he's been tracking it, so sometimes he knows more than I do.
3: This is the weirdest phone conversation I think I've ever had.

0: So nothing in San Francisco, unfortunately.
1: Yeah.
0: Have you ever have you ever had chitlins?
1: Mm-hmm. Oh my God. Okay, we must start talking about soul food now.
0: I just need to know the
1: now my black side has to come all the way out.
0: I know, but hold on. Hold on, look. We're gonna have to get
1: Are we gonna talk about this? Because now I'm getting excited.
0: Can you do it within 30 seconds? Can you tell us about chitlins in 30 seconds?
1: I love chitlins. I grew up on chitlins. I grew up on pig feet. I grew up on soul food. My mom is from Louisiana. She was a Creole woman, and that's what I grew up on. Chitlins with some hot sauce, baby. Give it to me.
0: All right.
1: I love chitlins.
0: If you if you are a man, right? Let's say I ask you if you cook chitlins, and I say, hey, can you cook me some chitlins? Should your man get mad at that?
1: Oh, you're saying if another man asks me to cook some chitlins for him?
0: Yeah.
1: I don't see that as a problem.
0: Okay, well, listen.
1: It could be a problem for some men in a relationship dynamic.
0: Why would you think that is a problem?
1: I don't think that's an issue.
0: Okay.
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1: What the hell is the food? Like,
0: all right, well, check this out real quick. Listen to this.
3: I don't care about him taking my wife. That's nothing, Your Honor. What the ball down to is the pain and the anguish of this man in my face, in my business, asking my wife to fix him some chitlins, Your Honor. Your Honor, this man has his own life. He has his own... Why ask my wife to fix? And I cussed him out on the phone, Your Honor. I told the man, I said, man, you're not getting nothing from here. This man not only...
4: You know, it's amusing that he's saying that this is why they got into all of this, because the man asked his wife to cook him some chitlins. That's amusing.
3: Do you
4: but
3: know
4: the
3: how
4: man suffered a pretty...
3: Chitlins takes time.
1: Just my face.
0: Do you know how hard it is? Chitlins takes time. So he said that his wife.
1: Okay, he's not wrong. He's not wrong. Chitlins is a long one day process. It really is, because it's a lot. It's such a rare and special way to prepare. Okay, you have to, first of all, it's hard to buy them now. It used to be, you know, coming up, chitlins was easy to get, right? You can go get them, the buckets of chitlins, because my mom was about a red, I don't know if y'all remember the red buckets. I think it was like 10 pounds per bucket or something like that. It's 10 or 20 pounds or something like that. And my mom would buy a couple buckets. Then they also had the ones that was already like pre-cleaned, which we don't trust that. You know, I was raised with my mama. She didn't trust that. So she would clean the chitlins. That in itself is a process, right? So a lot of people don't want to deal with it because you have to clean them. That takes a long time. You have to clean it out because that's pig intestine. So you got to be very careful because you can get very sick.
0: Yeah.
1: So you have to clean them properly, which I know how to do all this stuff because my mom taught me. I don't really like to cook like that, but I could. Like, if I had to prepare chitlins or make them, I could, because I watched my mom all the time prepare these different meals.
0: Big ups to Nicole's moms. Big ups.
1: Yes, I love your mama. Rest in peace.
0: Rest in peace
1: to my mama, y'all.
0: So I'm thinking that this guy is more upset because the time he's demanding of his wife. He's saying it's the audacity to ask him, his wife, because he didn't care that the wife got stolen by him, but you're going to ask her to cook some chitlins. That's wild.
1: The priorities are off. Like, I think you should be more concerned with the fact that your wife is dealing with this other man. I don't know if it's all, because if it's only dealing with the chitlins, I can understand that, right? I could be wrong. I don't think my man would be mad if somebody said, well, Nicole, can you prepare? He probably gonna get mad at me because he's like, well, you don't even cook for me like that. My argument would be, my boyfriend would be like, well, you don't even be cooking for me like that, so why would you cook for another man? Then I don't think he really would care.
0: That makes sense, though. That makes sense.
1: It makes sense. But is it that, did the wife cheat? Because are you really mad about the chitlins? Because I think if she's with this other man, you should be more focused on the fact that your wife is cheating on you, not worried about what she's cooking.
0: People be tripping off of food. Check out the rapper Benny Siegel. Benny Siegel said this about Jay-Z. Listen to this real quick.
5: I don't hate Jay. That ain't what this about. I don't hate him, but damn, dog, that's how you feel. I feel as though you owe me a conversation.
6: Right.
5: That's it. You too big to talk to me? You ate my mom oxtail.
1: Real oxtail.
0: Remember, we got to get over to my aunt's house for that.
1: I'm getting hungry now. Oxtail. Okay.
0: Yeah, my aunt was supposed to hook those up, and I didn't get a chance to get over there and get them, but we're going to do that.
1: We talked about that. Auntie, please. Mm-hmm. I just want one. I'm lying. I want more than one. But if I could just get one of them, okay, I have an oxtail, I would be grateful. Okay. My mouth is watering right now. Oxtails,
0: that's what I'm saying. But
1: you know who makes some good ass oxtails, Marie?
0: Who's that?
1: Bubba.
0: Uh oh, look at Bubba. I'm about to get
1: can
0: away.
1: Cook everything. That man can cook. I don't know what he can't cook or bake, y'all. When I say just one of my ex boyfriends, he can cook.
0: Shout out to Bubba.
1: He got a dream.
0: So the thing about oxtails, right? They're delicious, and you can hear in Benny Siegel's voice. He got an imprint of in his memory of watching Jay-Z chewing on that oxtail.
1: Right.
0: Jay-Z won't call him today, but them oxtails, Jay-Z like, hey man, I don't care what you're going through in your life at this point, but the time to eat them oxtails was there, man. He was all in. That's what he's saying. He said, man, when the fun was there.
1: It's a Buddhist connection, right? And I'll let you into my family. You know, we're going to take the celebrity part out. Absolutely. We just going to be men right now. We're not even going to put, he like, fuck, we're not even going to do the whole celebrity thing. And shout out to both these men, because let's be real, Benny Siegel and Jay-Z are phenomenal forces in the world of movies and music. Okay.
0: Absolutely. Absolutely. Big ups.
1: Dang, Benny Siegel, you know, he played the hell out of some movies.
0: That was real. It was coming from the heart.
1: And I believe, like, when he speaks, I mean, he speaks with authority. Like, you listen to him. So I think that it was more of like, dang, like, you know, I let you in and you got to experience my family's cooking. That hit a little bit different, because that's something sacred. It's kind of a sacred thing. We don't just, come on, especially in a black household, let's be clear, y'all. We don't just allow any and everybody to eat our food or to prepare food for just anybody. It comes from a place of love, right? Like, they really put their heart and soul in. It's a whole story behind, you know, soul food and everything. It's really deep. It's not just cooking. It's actually they really cooking with love.
0: Exactly. Right?
1: And so I think it's more of a respect thing. That's where he's coming from. Like, hold on, dude. Like,
0: That's wild.
1: One thing. Yeah, that's deep. So I feel him on that. I do understand. Like, hold up. Like, I let you in that close. Like, I thought we was better than whatever issue. I don't know what's going on. But, you know, so I felt him on that. That's real, you know.
0: Well, there it is. Who out there think they can make some good oxtails? Hit Ann Taylor up. Let me know. Check it out. We about to get to the rest of the show. Nicole, thank you for sitting in with me on this segment. We're going to hear from Nicole a little bit more later in the show. You know how it goes on the Ann Taylor show.
1: It's so exciting to be here again, y'all. It's so fun. He you're just a whole vibe, y'all. He is such a vibe.
0: Thank you.
1: It's just a vibe all the time. I just, you know, I love it.
0: The only thing is I didn't appreciate is you didn't say hi to my kidnapper here.
7: Hi, Nicole.
0: So,
1: hi, kidnapper. How you doing?
7: My feelings are you didn't talk to me first.
6: You know I'm back here in the van.
1: I'm so sorry. I haven't heard from you in a while, love. I'm not gonna say I forgot, but you know, I'm thank you for reminding me.
6: No problem. No problem. I'm always forgiven.
2: This is the Ann Taylor Show.
0: I was just looking out the window and I saw down the hallway my man Fleetwood. Hey Fleetwood, come here, man, real quick.
7: What's happening, Playboy? How you doing, man?
0: There you go. Ladies and gentlemen, put your hands together for Fleetwood. Hey, so what's going on with you? It's been a minute, man, since we had you on the show, man. Welcome back, bro. Good to hear from you again, as usual. So I understand, man, you got some things coming up, man, and I wanted to make sure that the audience here didn't get a chance to miss it. You want to tell us a little something you got going on?
7: Well, first and foremost, man, thank you for having me back, man. I'm always honored to be in your presence, be on the Ann Taylor Show. You know, what we got going on is I'm going to get a game up of self-publishing, how to put a book in your hand. Now, September is National Literacy Month. It's when they highlight the love, the importance, and the privilege of reading. So that's what I'm bringing to the Bay Area. I've been blessed to write the only national best-selling book in the music business. Hip Hop Tried to Kill Me. Did it in 2015. Went on and wrote three more books to put them out. I'll be on the sidewalk grinding, man, all over the Bay, all over the United States. And I'm going to show everybody else what. I do. You know, the legal aspect of it, the creative aspect of it. And it's going to be at the African American Art and Cultural Center. That's going to be every Wednesday in the month of September from 6 to 8 p.m. We start on September the 2nd, and it's going to be the 9th, the 16th, the 24th, and then the last we're going to be on the 30th. What are you going to learn? You'll learn the love of reading, you know, how slaves, it was illegal to read on the plantation. You're going to learn the importance of it. How a book can take you away like Calgon. Then you're going to learn, man, how Tupac was the most vivid writer because he was a vivid reader. And then I'm going to teach you the legal aspect, how to get all your paperwork together, your ISBN number, your barcode. And I'm going to teach you my sidewalk grind, man. 9 no's will get you 1 yes, you know, and how you're going to win the election if you ain't afraid of rejection. You understand me? When the games went from CDs to digital, a lot of people that was in the booth rapping, they gave up. They felt as though their career was over. The Bay was no longer pushing 100,000 CDs out of Trump, you know. So a lot of cats gave up, but I'm here to be a prime example. You just got to let your pen keep bleeding and create you a physical product, which is a book. You can be 99 years old and be an author. So that's the game I'm bringing, man, starting in September, African American Arts and Culture Center, 726 Fulton Avenue. This is presented by Sean Richards, the new supervisor, District 10, and hosted by your light-skinned guy, Luther. You know what I'm saying? So, yeah, that's the bit of that.
0: Yes, sir. Yes, sir. Yes, sir. Shout out to Sean Richards. What's up? That's a straight-up guy right there. So, that was pretty interesting how you broke it down. That, let me get this. You are going to help anyone who has no experience, no knowledge of, no way to do it, create, market, distribute, package their own book?
7: Yes, sir. Yes, sir. I'm going to show them from scratch how to take a thought and turn it into an actual book in their hand.
0: Okay, so what about conception? Do you assist with the development with that? Because I know you're doing a series, and in that, does it progress as far as different segments of like writing, conceptualization, thought process to how to approach this? All these things happening in each phase of the different dates that you have.
7: I'm glad you asked that. Yes, sir. That's what we're doing. The first, we're going to basically, the first session, we're going to talk about, you know, how is it legal for slaves to read on the plantation? And so people can understand the opportunity they have now just to read and write, you know, as African Americans in this racist place called America. In the second week, I'm going to teach them about the reading, the writing process that may rest in peace. My man Kev Kevin taught me how to do that. And that's the 3D, the description, detail, and dialogue. We're going to show them, if you read, you're going to see the 3Ds, how people describe a scene, how they take it into detail to bring you in the scene, and then how they put dialogue in it to create a conversation. And, you know, that's what my brother Kevin taught me, kind of got a brain fart on his last name. He was Latifah Simon's husband. Man, I can't think of Kev's last name. But Kev is the one who taught me that, man, because I used to just write, just straight write. He said, nah, man, you got to bring the people into the scene. So that's what I'm going to teach them, description, detail, and dialogue the second week. Then the third week, we're going to teach them about the legalization and how you get your manuscript ready for print. The margins on the side, the process of editing. I'm going to give them my editing formula. You know what I'm saying? And then the fourth week, we're going to teach them about the marketing process. You know, how do you market and promote your book? You know, why is the title of your book so important? You know, and then the subtitle about front and back matter. What should come before your book? What should come after after the book is over with? You know, then the last week, we're going to teach them about the legalization, the ISBN number, the barcode, how do you start your own publishing company, what form you need, the TX form, the copyright. So yeah, each week will be different aspects of the whole process that's gonna get you to a completed book. And we definitely gonna highlight the emergence of ChatGPT. How you can use that now with a paragraph, and man, you can write a book in a day on ChatGPT. You know what I'm saying? So, that's what we're going to do.
0: Okay, so I think we were talking about Kevin Weston.
7: Kevin Weston, that's his name, man.
0: Yeah.
7: Man, Latifah going to beat me up, man. That's my guy, man. So Kevin Weston, the great man he was and his spirit still lives on, he is the one that took me to the side. He was working somewhere, I think, on 9th or 10th upstairs at a youth program. He didn't charge me nothing, man. You know, he's a great dude. He the one that turned me really into an author. Because at the time, I was kind of writing articles for the Bayview and for Oakland Post with Paul Cobb. And I wanted to write my book, you know. And actually, I was living in the shelter downtown San Francisco in the TL. And I started writing it, and I took it to Kevin Weston. That's who it. That's who he is, the name I was trying to get in my head. And he is the one that took time to show me description, detail, and dialogue. And once I learned them 3 things, it was nothing to make a page turner. You know what I'm saying? And then what he taught me was, really, once you learn the 3 Ds, then you had a drag line when it comes to movie scripts. Because all you do is, it's 3 elements to the drag line. You got the first exterior, interior, where it's going to happen, outside or inside. Then you have the location where it's going to happen, there in the bedroom or in the kitchen or on the baseball field. And the third element is whether it's day or night. That's all a drag line. That's all a drag line is. Then up under the drag line, you have what happens in the scene, and then you have a dialogue. Kevin said this. Come here for a minute. Then Ant said, oh, man, I ain't got time for that. So basically, once he taught me that, that's how I knew how to write movie scripts.
0: Man, look at that.
7: Yes, sir.
0: Look at that. So we got the African-American Art and Culture Complex at 762 yes, Fulton Street. September what?
7: Yes, sir.
0: What day is that in September?
7: September 2nd is going to be the first launch, and it's going to be every Wednesday from 6 p.m. to 8 p.m. We only charge $5 a week. $25 for 5 weeks, man. That ain't nothing. Mm-hmm. You got to keep the lights on. We'll be refreshments in the building. You know what I'm saying? Great networking. And you're going to get some games you're going to be able to take with you for the rest of your life. And the one thing you're going to get that I got is you're going to get the ability to teach somebody else.
0: That's it. So my peoples out there, if you are looking to get into the book writing game or just enhance your knowledge on what it is to write a book, bring your mama, bring your daddy, bring that Negro in the alley to 762 Fulton Street. Check out my man. My dude is over there. So humble, man. But this is a real intelligent dude. This Fleetwood dude, man. Hey, it's so many layers, man. We can't even unpeel them all, man. It's like you know how they describe the earth, man. Have all these different layers and stuff, man. You know what, man? That's Fleetwood for you, man. Hey, you know, I appreciate you coming through and sharing it.
7: Come on, man.
0: Hey, man, you know it is, man. I just give it up, man.
7: I love with you, man.
0: You know?
7: I appreciate you, man.
0: Hey, I just be...
7: genius, bro.
0: Thank you,
7: sir. Hey, man, all them big words Ant be saying, he knows what they mean.
0: Most of the time.
7: That's what I'm telling you, man. Ant is a genius. His boy take a computer part in a dog and get edit the video while he's taking the computer part. You understand me?
0: Yeah, so we make it do, you know, we do.
7: All my friends smarter than me, man. I'm thankful and honored to call Anthony Taylor my friend, man. We talk about the business of music and stuff. We talk about life. We both fathers. We raising our children. We building them empires. So it's good to have, you know, men in your life. Like Ant, man, I appreciate you, homie, for real, man.
0: Thank you, bro. I'm right back at you. How could the people find out more about Fleetwood?
7: Man, hit me up on Instagram, Fleetwood SF, like Fleetwood San Francisco, man. And my email is MileyRoseLLC@gmail.com. Whatever y'all do, keep God close to you. What you want won't be far from you. Ain't nobody perfect but a hypocrite.
0: And there you have it, folks. Put your head together one last time.
8: 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BlazeOneRadio.com.
0: Fleetwood up in the building. Fleetwood, thanks for stopping through, man. I appreciate you, man, on the Ant Taylor
7: Show. Hey, man, love you more than peanut butter, love jelly with no bread. True story.
0: There it is.

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All right, here we go, here we go. How y'all doing tonight? My man Juvenile and his son Young Juve got a special piece they want to do for y'all tonight. So y'all gonna give it up for Juvenile and Young Juve.

0: y'all give it up one more time for Juvenile and Young Jew.
1: Have you ever been betrayed? 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Yeah. Loyalties, right? Listen up.

I'd like to invite us all to remember to give grace, not just to others, but to yourself. We all mess up. We all learn. We all grow. Don't let fear be the reason you don't take the next step. Fear will have you standing still while your blessings pass you by. And truth is, not everybody's meant to make it to the finish line with you. Some people are only in your story for a season, and that's all right. But having a solid team around you, people who share your drive, your goals, your vision, that's a blessing. 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Your time is coming. Just don't let fear make you miss it. That fear I'm talking about is allowing certain persons to try to help, to try to be a part, to try to incorporate, to try to network. This is Ant Taylor. Talk to you next time.

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1: All right, let's get it.

Yeah. 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

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Yep, then again, that's only till his phone got off. 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Back at the crib, remember she paid her phone and the rent. 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

0: Yo, yo, this is Darkside Preem from Bushwick, Brooklyn, representing the committee, and you're listening to Blaze One Radio. Yeah, Blaze One, get it done.
1: I don't take time with it. Jumped in mad on the baseline in it. Freedom of speech, why can I see Tippex? 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Born like killers, fake facts and figures from government drillers. 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Make a big man feel midget. 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Trust me, when the losers turn winners. 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

0: 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Peace out.
1: Angels are spirits, you know. I talk to them. Yeah, I know they right here. I hope y'all feel me, you know.

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And I thought this was an opportunity that I could apply some of the knowledge that I've spent a number of years tracing down and put it in the right context so that when someone went and saw this movie, they were there at the time with the music and the sound. It's kind of sort of like right on, you know, all the way to the ball.

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0: single fathers. 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
1: Did you

0: Ass. 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
1: word
0: shit,
1: out
0: man.
1: To chill. 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
0: It's show. Sick ass
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0: I don't think pound for pound, John, I don't think there's a more sincere, better guy in this world than me. There's more for everybody. You can see what I got. You can see what I got compared to what other people got. And I can't believe what I read and I hear. I don't know what this guy is they're talking about. Maybe somebody can introduce me to him someday. I don't believe him.
1: I told Benny I got plenty. Machine, what up?

0: 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Sell it to
1: the
0: me.
1: Butcher coming. Hogan.
2: Dictated that I take each course I took. I didn't have a multiple choice. So I could go here and I had $500 in this way, here, like $5 at the finest way. Mind you, all the doors were closed. That was the only door. The only door open.
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0: Hey, scratch that. Matter of fact, all time, it's Napoleon the Legend, a.k.a. Ferragamo, the Black Pharaoh with ammo. 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
1: You know, there's some times you have to let go of all your humanity just to fulfill the mission. You gotta be a monster just so your loved ones can remain human.

unfortunate reality. Media gon' be after me if I actually do let out just a portion of my insanity. I'd rather rap on a slap and a smack a gat in your eye. If you was one of those cats who was talking smack to me, nah, y'all still laughed at me even through all the tragedy. Learning that it's a corporate play to score off a rapper, be fine. Forth and back, we go to rapping, bout to actually we on. Then it's a rap, they gon' decide on.

What up, family? It's your boy, Tony D on the radio, host of the New Artist Profile, which airs right here on Blaze One Radio. If you're looking for a station with some solid programming, you're in the right place at the right time. 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I'm your boy, Tony D on the radio. I approve this message.

Orlando look like? The type that might book flights when faced with adversity. The first to be like, good night. Took a long pull. Hype. I've been around the world and I can't find a sweet spot to squat and die.

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Peace out.

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Innately driven, I'm conditioned to carve out my own niche and implement self-efficiency, become content within it. A non-conformist who ain't never compromising her vision or bending towards any form of diplomatic strategy. My MO consists

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1: Yo, Josh Biggs is a beast, y'all. 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
1: Now we're going to go to the latest on that deadly shootout in New Jersey that left four innocent people dead. Police exchanged a barrage of bullets with the suspect during the hours-long standoff.
2: It's bad.

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listen up real quick. Let me tell you something. For the Bible says in 2 Corinthians chapter 4, verse 17, that our light affliction, which is but for a moment, worketh for us a far more exceeding and eternal weight of glory. While we look not at the things which are seen, but at the things which are not seen. For the things which are seen are temporal, which means subject to change. But the things which are not seen are eternal. Today, you need to understand that what you can see with your natural eye means absolutely nothing. But what you feel and what you embrace on the inside of you is the Son of God. Jesus Christ himself, he made us just like him. He said in his word in Genesis 1 and verse 27 that let us make man in our image after our own kind and after our likeness. That means we are spirit, we have a soul, and we live in the body. Therefore, we have a right to speak the word of God. We can speak homologio. Homologio means to say what God has said. Homo means same, and logio means same, means word. So same word. God wants you today to speak the word of God so that you can receive the blessings of God and that it will change your life forevermore.

0: 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I got your dirty needles. But I think you're asking too much if you want them pins and needles.
1: 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Then say,

0: 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From an ego perspective, that which is not non-negotiable is what we deal with here.
1: Well, there's no problem. If you had a gun, shoot him in the head. That's a sure way to kill him.
2: Listen to the sounds of the hearts as they break in millions of pieces. Pieces in which you won't pick up. Which is colder, my lifeless body or your heart? 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You are a murderer dressed in a designer suit, only caring about what suits you and your peers, while mine slowly disappear. But do you even care?

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Yes, you. You're a puppet controlled by Mr. Bank. G-O-P. Aren't you supposed to care if we D-I-E? Maybe I've been mistaken or misled with the lies that you've told or the souls that you sold just to make a profit here. The people you're supposed to lead live in fear because you'll deny the right or proper health care.

longing and hoping for something more? 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Are you proud that you've chosen to cut taxes for the rich and let anyone under 1% die? 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And now that I've finished this, I want you to know that in the time it took for me to go from start to finish with this poem, another person has died.

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1: Fire, baby.

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0: 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What make you think black folks could? 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
1: What you mean?
0: Yeah, yeah.
1: This is no limits, what you mean?
0: Yeah, yeah. Rakim Lindor. Yeah, yeah.
1: DJ Kawan on production. You already know what time it is. No limits in my studio.
0: No limits in this studio. Like that.
1: Like that.
0: Feel like I need to give like a freestyle right here.
1: Sound right here.
0: Ha. Ha. What a time to be in the game.
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1: Mr. Z with codeine cough syrup, and you mix it in your favorite flavored soda. Put some Jolly Ranchers in the cup. 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

0: hourglasses shaped looking elastic. Not an hour passed without the shouts and harassment. Got a lot of followers hollering for a pick or at least an app to acknowledge them. Teach a college course on a college and got endorsements and sponsors, and they promising a bag at a doorstep for the promo. It's like a big old Rihanna forehead is a logo, but so goes the saga. If she can make more than a mama while walking in them clunky Balenciagas, who am I to judge it? These rappers tricking to the yada budget just to get attention when they out in public. This what it come with, how you love it, or how you love anyone in particular when they coming in hunters. We was raised to be the hunters and providers for our mothers if our fathers didn't love us. Our sisters who get the brunt of it, run snippets for the fun of it. Yeah, at one point you had enough of it. Settle down, you know the husband bit. Yeah, this the culture I was accustomed with. We tried adjusting, but we couldn't get the cuffs to fit. And she be quick to fist the cuffs when we discussing it. Keep it a stack with your brick by brick, we'll build the trust again.
1: Tremendous.

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3: 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I'm me in charge. I'm me.

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Scratch that. Matter of fact, all time. It's Napoleon the Legend, aka Ferragamo, the Black Pharaoh with ammo. 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

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Google bars, my name known to be searching. Waiting on the day that people who don't know me besmirch it. 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
0: You know. 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

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Me and Splash about to head overseas. 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

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Came from the bottom, now we moving far. 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It was everybody, now it's only friends. 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If you are who you say you are, then what you gotta prove it for? Gotta make your mark, gotta use what's yours. Hardest part is starting when you're doing chores. 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Got so many scars, now we moving forward. You can lose a battle, just don't lose your sword. 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Dancing with the stars, I was running forward. I don't know how far, I just know I'm sore.

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0: I'ma have to pull up. 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

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It's government policy to reduce the population of the earth by 2 to 3 billion people. You know that, right? If you don't know it, I've been telling you.

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2: Yeah. 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
1: 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They know how to kill you.
2: There's dangerous game, and then there's elephants among dangerous game.
3: Of all the big five, the elephant is the most intimidating. There's very few survivors of elephant attack.
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